0: samo hitovi.
1: Yeah, I'm dancing in September, I know, I'm so happy, this song, makes me wanna scream.

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2: Let's get the party started. 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
1: 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See you at the bar, you was hardly talking. 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